0: of sight.
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2: Morning, it's Emily Williams here. A heads up, this first story may be distressing. A former rugby league player is accused of raping an underage girl at the annual Mount Garnett Rodeo and Race Weekend. The 27-year-old was granted bail yesterday on the condition he is home from 9 p.m. to 6 a.m. and not drink any alcohol. He faces court again next month. 40 new biosecurity officers will be dispatched across the state. It's part of an LNP promise to boost Queensland's biosecurity frontline by 100. It's hoped to protect our ag and environment. And in sport, Cowboys player Scott Drinkwater is content with his decision to leave the club at season's end.
3: To be honest, through the whole process, I was pretty sweet. I get on with things pretty easily, I think, and just the most important part, you know, was the team needed me to be fully in every game and every session, and I feel like I was.
2: The Cowboys versus the Eels this Friday at 8.
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4: Good morning, I'm Matthew Layton. Another squeeze is coming for mortgage holders, with all big four banks passing on the latest interest rate rise. It comes as Treasurer Jim Chalmers warns on the ABC global tensions are already costing Aussies a hefty price.
5: You know, Australians didn't choose this war in the Middle East. 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And so we know that people

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And part of Port Douglas Carnival this year, Café Del Mar Sunset Sessions back at the Sheraton Grand Mirage Resort in Port Douglas. 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

0: 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Hello, it is Mark. Well, our music guys and girls have done a great job with some bangers. Three in a row coming up for you in minutes. It's our Guilty Pleasures. We're going to play this. It's all on the way for you next here at Cairns, hit 103.5.
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3: 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You need to be in the running, okay? 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After 11,

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15: Hey, it's Emily Williams here. A $4 million boost to restore vegetation and protect threatened species across far north Queensland. $1.6 million will address major threats to native vegetation in the Northern Gulf, while $1.39 million will improve the health of 30 hectares of wetlands and $1 million to reduce crown of thorn starfish. Tributes are pouring in for a woman tragically killed in a kayak accident at Goldsborough. Nicole Yander is being remembered as a kind and lovely person who was taken far too soon. The 28-year-old local fell into the Mulgrave River on Monday and failed to resurface. Work's begun on a new temporary bypass at Noah Creek. The single-lane structure will sit 20 centimetres above high tide and be managed by

0: by traffic signals. And in sport, Sam McIntyre will start for the Cowboys this week, replacing Jeremiah Nanai, who is sidelined with a shoulder injury. The rest of the side remains unchanged. We face the Eels on Friday at 8 p.m.
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2: Good morning, I'm Matthew Layton. A controversial group of travellers will be touching down soon. The Home Affairs Minister has confirmed 13 Aussies linked to Islamic State are heading back from Syria. Tony Burke says 4 women and 9 kids are making the trip without a single cent of government help.
3: If any of these individuals find their way back to Australia, if they have committed crimes, they can expect to face the full force of the law.
2: The Treasurer is brushing off warnings from the Reserve Bank about a massive cash splash for workers. Jim Chalmers is reportedly planning to hand out up to $300 to wage earners across the country in next week's budget. And there is a slight pause in the tension on the high seas. America has temporarily stopped guiding trapped vessels through the Strait of Hormuz to help lock in an agreement with Iran. The US Secretary of State claims the main military operation's done, but they're keeping a tight blockade on Iranian ports.
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2: Round 10 of the NRL kicks off tomorrow at Suncorp Stadium with the Dolphins taking on the Bulldogs. Canterbury is desperate for a win after dropping 5 of its last 6 games. Finns coach Christian Wolf thinks his boys are just as hungry for the points.
4: They are going to be desperate. 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Our season hasn't rolled as well as we would have liked it to have, and we certainly haven't got the wins that we would have liked at this stage.
2: And Arsenal's 1-0 win in London was all it took to clinch a 2-1 aggregate victory and book a ticket to the Champions League final.
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1: Hit weather.
0: Mostly sunny today in Cairns, reaching a top of 29. Partly cloudy tomorrow before showers later this week. And listener knows what Aussie ears want to hear. 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

From Mossman about Peter, this is where you find non-stop music across your workday. It's Cairns, Hit 103.5. Good morning, it is Mark Littler on the way for you. Nickelback and Macklemore. But right now, Bruno Mars.

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3: Let's get the party started. 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

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Back this afternoon for the drive home from three, and they've been in Far North Queensland broadcasting. They did the hot air ballooning on the Tablelands, also some jet skiing down the Cairns Inlet. 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

0: 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And we've got some more doubles to give away to the Cafe Del Mar Sunset Sessions at the Sheraton Grand Mirage Resort in Port Douglas. 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